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1: Hit Rádio Vysočina. When your legs don't work like they used to before, and I can't sweep you off of your feet,

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Are you with me? 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

0: 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Are you with me? 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
1: Get money twice. I'm from the dirty, but that Chico nice. Y'all call it a moment, I call it life.

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Just so forever, here to stay.

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I want her to remember, music is my best friend.

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